0: Radio Fest.
1: Informer, you know, say that I miss no me, I go blam. Ali keep on bum damn. Take the money, say that I miss no me, stamp somewhere down the lane.

0: Side, Pedro Capó, Georgie Noriega, Rec 808, Shadow Towers, Puerto Rico.
1: Welcome to the paradise. Radio Fest.